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1: Rain overnight, southwest wind at 15, gusting to 35, our low 14. Rainy throughout the day on Saturday. Thunderstorms likely as well, especially in the afternoon. Saturday's high 20. 40% chance of evening showers Saturday night. Then mostly sunny on Sunday, high 20. I'm UCB meteorologist Jeff Andrews.
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So Sherry is here, and we want to say thank you. 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
1: Welcome to the program. My name is Brant. Producer Sherry is here too. The show is a little weird. We have to acknowledge that because people who are new to the show are tuning in all the time, and it makes them feel unsafe if we don't acknowledge it. It really does.
2: Yeah, like, it's threatening. Consultants have told us that.
1: Yes. It can be threatening. Like, if you're doing something odd and you don't acknowledge it, after a while, people are like, do they know
2: how odd they are?
1: And we do. We totally do. So we want you to know that I sound really dry. I sound like Garfield, so on and so forth. Mm-hmm. And then
2: I have a big laugh.
1: Sherry's got a big laugh. We're on to this. Mm-hmm. In fact, we were the first ones to know, honestly.

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1: Yeah, we know there's a lot of news going on. We wanted to talk about some other things, too, because, well, this needs to be known. They did research on men and women and our memories, especially short-term memories.
0: Yes.
1: Turns out we guys don't remember things very well.
0: Okay.
1: Research has shown, and it's not really our fault.
0: Okay.
1: And he didn't say that straight out.
0: That's your own personal conclusion from the research you have perceived, that it's not your fault that you forgot to.
1: That's how I take this research. My wife's gotten really good.
0: Go ahead.
1: She's gotten really good about this.
0: Okay.
1: She really has. Mm-hmm. Like, she now trusts that my intentions were good.
0: Mm-hmm.
1: But when you're first married or for a while, it's kind of like, does he not listen to me? Does he not care?
0: Right.
1: Like, why doesn't he care?
0: Mm-hmm.
1: But now she knows he does care. He's just got this problem.
0: Okay.
1: And, so
0: and research backs it up.
1: Research backs it up. My willingness to get back in the car and drive back to the store backs it up as well.
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5: 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But God can change your heart and your outlook. Hi, I'm Steve Douglas for Making Your Life Count. And Tiffany Bloom says God works

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1: It's easy to hide the way you feel and the perspective you have on life. 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Hi, I'm Steve Douglas for Making Your Life Count. And Tiffany Bloom says God worked in her heart and gave her a new view on life and on faith.
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1: When you pray, you're not just doing another thing. When I talk to God, I'm not just doing another thing. We really are resetting, reordering, returning to Him. He can make things beautiful that are actually a mess in our lives, but He reminds us too while we're talking to Him that He's the central organizing principle of our lives. There's so much stuff that makes things so complex. So often our ideas get adrift. So many times our priorities go. Just talking to God alone is a way to reset. I'm trying to think of a good analogy for this, and it's just terrible. Mm-hmm. Think of the room vacuums.
0: Yeah.
1: How they go back in their little thing.
0: Mm-hmm. To charge, yeah.
1: Max Lucado is probably not going to use that in one of his books. just to give you a little heads up. But it's kind of like that.

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1: You know that little rush you get when you're proven right? Especially if it's an I told you so situation.
0: Mm-hmm.
1: I saw a little news item yesterday about something. It confirmed an opinion I gave a couple months ago about something. Mm-hmm. I just felt real good about
0: with
1: myself.
0: With no one in the room, like, nothing to say anything.
1: Who can I forward this to?
0: So that they know I told them so.
1: So that they know that they were wrong and I was right. It's like the best of all worlds coming together. Right, you're wrong. Right. I'm right. All that stuff. So they've shown, I wrote about this in The Truth About Us, the book, but they've shown that we get a dopamine hit from that. That we love feeling righteous. We love it so much. And I was thinking about how Jesus never gives people a dopamine hit like that. He just won't do it. He just doesn't do it. He keeps pointing back at my heart. If I want to be all about you, he never allows people to do that.
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5: 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And I thank the Lord for that because he was so wonderful.
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1: Every now and then, this sort of thing pops up in my head. I have learned to become very skeptical about it. And I would encourage you to, because I bet this sort of stuff pops up in your head too. And that thing is, hey, Brant, maybe you're getting kind of a raw deal on this. Maybe I am. Maybe. But that is so easy to entertain in your head, and it allows you, you wind up being divided from other people, divided from God, too. That was the original thing.
0: It really is, isn't it?
1: That, yes.
0: It really is. That's what Satan said to Eve, in essence.
1: Like, you're missing out on something. You're kind of getting a raw deal from God himself. Like, they could have trusted him. But we are so apt to entertain that idea. I'm just like, be skeptical, cross-examine yourself, because that could wind up destroying a lot of stuff.

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1: Rain overnight, southwest wind at 15, gusting to 35, our low 14. Rainy throughout the day on Saturday. Thunderstorms likely as well, especially in the afternoon. Saturday's high 20. 40% chance of evening showers Saturday night. Then mostly sunny on Sunday, high 20. I'm UCB meteorologist Jeff Andrews.
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1: Hey, what's up? 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
1: Looking back when you were a little kid, that's a formative period. Mm-hmm. The stuff that happens when you're a little kid, it becomes cliche when, you know, you're talking to a therapist or psychologist or something. What, you know, what'd you go through as a little kid? It's like, okay. But that was a fairly long time ago, or, you know, fairly short time. Yeah, but it's formative.
0: Mm-hmm.
1: So you don't want to underrate that. It's important. One thing about being a believer in Jesus, though, and trusting God with my life, is that I'm still formative.
0: Oh, that's wonderful.
1: You're still in a formative period. We're still being formed in his image. Like, it's not written yet. Mm. We're not fully ourselves yet. Like, it gets better. Because he's still forming us, and he wants to. He promises to do that in his image, which is a really great way to go.
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1: Whoa, this thing says... Oh, no, this should be breaking animal news. Hang on.
0: Oh,
1: breaking
0: good.
1: Animal news. Because it's about animals.
2: Sure.
1: And humans.
2: Okay.
1: And, a little disturbing.
2: Your excitement, you are just swinging wildly emotionally.
1: I am, I'm sorry.
2: Okay, no, it's okay, go ahead, yeah.
1: The average dog costs $196 a month.
2: Okay.
1: Because for all the stuff you're spending on
2: it.
1: That's,
2: yes,
1: that is...
2: Is it true in
1: your
2: own life?
1: I hope not. It might be. Well, I guess if you figure in vet stuff, that's a lot, though.
2: Yeah, that makes sense to me. I think that's a little on the low side. When you think about food and everything, grooming... Yeah.
1: I feel, I know it's unrealistic.
2: Right.
1: Like I know there's a show called Shaggy D.A. Okay, so this dog had a job as a
2: lawyer.
1: Please
2: tell me you're not telling
1: me. No, it's back in there. Quick.
2: Okay.
1: I know that's unrealistic.
2: Okay,
1: a dog cannot be a lawyer.
2: That's right. That's right.
1: Some kind of job that might be a good idea.
2: Part-time, at least. Just supplement.
1: Security guard type thing. Just something. Supplement.
2: Security guard's not bad.
1: Pull your own weight is what I'm saying at this point.

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1: I don't know if you ever think about this, but you know what's wild is how God lets us do stuff. I mean, I don't know how else to put it.
0: What do you mean?
1: Like the prodigal son story.
0: Yeah.
1: The father lets the guy walk away.
0: Yeah, he never says a word, actually.
1: Yeah, you'd think he would chase after him, like warning, shaking his finger. He doesn't.
0: Mm-hmm.
1: And it can be a little bit scary because then you're responsible for what you do. But he lets us do things and we get to chart the course. And he could force us otherwise.
0: Mm-hmm.
1: He could make it happen so that we can't do this stuff, but then it wouldn't be love.
0: Yeah.
1: And I remember reading somebody say, like, he could force us to be honest. Like, every time we were about to tell a lie or something, mm-hmm. he would just lock up our jaw so we couldn't talk. But then he wouldn't have honest people to celebrate. Like, people mm-hmm. actually obeying him, actually mm-hmm. doing the stuff that he told us to do.
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1: Well, the World Cup is this summer.
0: Mm-hmm.
1: Saw a study about, are people super excited about it? And the answer was no.
0: Well,
1: it's like 8% said that they're really excited about it. I look forward to it, but that's me. I'll say this, though. We're probably not going to win the World Cup.
0: Okay.
1: But how about this for a stat? The rest of the world has 10,000 storage facilities.
0: Okay.
1: That's the rest of the world.
0: Sure.
1: We have 53,000 storage facilities.
0: Untrue. Okay.
1: More than five times.

0: times the rest of the world. It comes to storing stuff.
1: Okay. Maybe not. Not scoring, but storing.
0: Storing.
1: That's right.
0: Forget the scoring. Who's doing the story? That's a great point. Thank you, Sherry.

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1: Rain overnight, southwest wind at 15, gusting to 35, our low 14. Rainy throughout the day on Saturday. Thunderstorms likely as well, especially in the afternoon. Saturday's high 20. 40% chance of evening showers Saturday night. Then mostly sunny on Sunday, high 20. I'm UCB meteorologist Jeff Andrews.
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0: Greetings to you and welcome. My name is Brant.
1: Sherry is here too. Thank you for listening. By the way, Sherry's laugh is not fake. And yes, I'm this odd. Just to answer your questions,
2: usually the top two questions.
1: It's all legit. By the way, if you ever want to drop us a comment or hopefully something nice on the phone, you can. It's 855-90-BRANT. That is our phone number. You want to comment on anything we're talking about on the show. But again, thank you for listening. If you're new, it takes you a little bit of getting used to, but hopefully you'll like it.

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1: Sometimes we like to sit on the old back porch and wax nostalgic about stuff from back in the day. A lot of people get nostalgic about Blockbuster.
2: I
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2: Like, I
3: remember the good old days when we go to the Blockbuster store? It wasn't that great.
2: No, it wasn't. You were never guaranteed to get the newest
3: movie. That's just it.
2: Yeah.
3: You might get all excited. It might be raining or something.
2: Right.
3: Or 40 below.
2: And they sent you out.
3: You go out.
2: Right, because not all of you. Like, one person we send out there to get it.
3: Yeah, and then you get there and somebody just took the last thing.
2: And it's the worst because the cases of the movie, like the with the movie poster on the front of the case, all linked up against the wall, and you didn't know if it was actually available.
3: Yeah. Right, that's
2: so,
3: exactly
2: so you thought it was, and then you'd go and pick it up, and there's no actual VHS
3: and then,
2: or DVD.
3: Then what do you
2: DVD.
3: Do when it's not available? You start walking around just like zombie for like half an hour trying to find something good.
2: Calling people, did we see
3: then,
2: this?
3: Then, you drive home empty handed. Everybody's like, hey, you got the... No. No. That wasn't that awesome, was it?
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5: This is We the Kingdom. And y'all, the story behind our song Rescue Me started 10 years ago when I was in high school. And, you know, we kind of forgotten about it when I brought it to the band. It took a while to kind of generate traction and excitement. But man, I think that's so important because it reminds me when we call on God from a desperate spot, we don't always hear the sirens of the fire trucks leaving the station, but that does not mean he is readily on the way to save you right now. So y'all enjoy this. This is Rescue Me.

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1: Some days, you gotta dance through the darkness. Some days, you gotta sing through the fire. And some days, you need to just praise Him anywhere.
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1: Okay, here's another spinoff of another show. Oh, it's a spinoff of a show called Grey's Anatomy.
0: Oh, wow.
1: Which has been on for many, many years. Fine.
0: Okay.
1: Spin it off.
0: Go ahead, spin.
1: Right. But I would say spin it way off.
0: Like
1: instead of being set like in a
0: hospital or something.
1: Emergency
0: like
1: room or hospital. Yeah, yeah. It's more of like a theater.
0: Okay.
1: And it's like you get to see behind the scenes and it's staffed by Muppets. And they do like a variety show. They have like a comedian. And
0: are any of the characters shared or is it just a completely different?
1: Completely different show. It's a variety show. So I find if it's a Grey's Anatomy spin-off, I just want to spun
0: so off.
1: Way off. Way, way off.

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1: Maybe you are like this because we can be like this. I can certainly be like this. I can be kind of a mess. I can also be forgetful. I can be selfish. I can be kind of robotic emotionally. But you know what I can be? I can be a loyal person. That's actually something I'm not bad at, I would say.
0: You're very good at it.
1: Thank you. I think Sherry is that way too. And maybe that's you too. Like, you're loyal. Well, guess what God's looking for? Guess what it keeps saying he's looking for? Like, he's got this loving kindness, and it translates to as steadfast loyalty, believing loyalty is what he's looking for. So even if you wrestle with him, even if you have your problems, even if you have your struggles and stuff, like, you know what he's looking for is loyalty. Yes, I can do that. You know what? I can do that.
2: Prayer is powerful, which is why we ask, how can we pray for you? 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
1: You may be a success and not even know it. And the reason I say that is because we define success weirdly in our culture. It's always, even in like Christian stuff, mm-hmm. What have I really done? I mean, I'm not successful like this important Christian person. We're like, no. What I understand about success, actually, from God's perspective, it's faithfulness. Mm-hmm. It's not about, like, I did this thing and it was big and it affected, you know, millions of people. And like, no, it's just being faithful with what he's bringing across your path. It's this loyalty to him. Mm-hmm. And it's all through scripture that that's actually what he's looking for. You just keep showing up. You just keep being loyal. Despite our sinfulness, the things we've done wrong, we just keep coming back to him and we try to be faithful with what he's given us. There's your success.

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1: Rain overnight, southwest wind at 15, gusting to 35, our low 14. Rainy throughout the day on Saturday. Thunderstorms likely as well, especially in the afternoon. Saturday's high 20. 40% chance of evening showers Saturday night. Then mostly sunny on Sunday, high 20. I'm UCB meteorologist Jeff Andrews.
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1: What's up, y'all? It's your boy, Bay Turner, and I would love to share a little bit about the heart behind my song, Somebody's Praying. Y'all, I wrote this song when I was at total war with myself. I was stuck in patterns that I couldn't break, and I couldn't outrun this almost dark night of the soul. And I got up one morning to write a song, and this simple image came to my mind. It was my mom on her hands and knees. The Lord was showing me that she was interceding for me. And I realized in the moment, I wasn't still standing because I was strong or capable enough or good enough. I was still standing because someone else kept praying when I stopped. So I wrote this song for the moment that you realize that you've been held up the whole time because of someone else's prayers. You were carried without ever earning it. You were loved without ever deserving it. So I want you to know, in those dark moments, somebody's always praying.

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1: Showers and thunderstorms ahead today. Windy as well. Our high, just 17. Becoming partly cloudy overnight, we're only going to drop down to 15. Big change for Sunday, the nicer day of our two over the weekend. Mostly sunny Sunday, high 19. Sunny and 18 on Monday. I'm UCB meteorologist Jeff Andrews.
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2: So my name's Elena Caparis, and I am the Executive Director at the Pregnancy and Family Care Center of Quinte West. We believe no one should have to face their unplanned pregnancy or family challenges alone. We offer things like pregnancy decision support, free material items, different classes and workshops, and then we like to have a space where people can come and meet new people. So that has happened with our Coffee and Connect. One specifically who came in, didn't have a community around her, came in here and developed relationships with not only the staff and volunteers, but also with other moms in the community. And then they were able to expand that relationship and were able to hang out outside of the center as well. It changed her journey through parenting just in having support. So it's just a great place to build that partnership as well. If you're in need of our services, you can find some more information on our website, pfcqw.ca.
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1: Showers and thunderstorms ahead today. Windy as well. Our high, just 17. Becoming partly cloudy overnight, we're only going to drop down to 15. Big change for Sunday, the nicer day of our two over the weekend. Mostly sunny Sunday, high 19. Sunny and 18 on Monday. I'm UCB meteorologist Jeff Andrews.
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1: 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We believe no one should have to face their unplanned pregnancy or family challenges alone. We offer things like pregnancy decision support, free material items, different classes and workshops, and then we like to have a space where people can come and meet new people. So that has happened with our Coffee and Connect. One specifically who came in, didn't have a community around her, came in here and developed relationships with not only the staff and volunteers, but also with other moms in the community. And then they were able to expand that relationship and were able to hang out outside of the center as well. It changed her journey through parenting just in having support. So it's just a great place to build that partnership as well. If you're in need of our services, you can find some more information on our website, pfcqw.ca.
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1: Showers and thunderstorms ahead today. Windy as well. Our high, just 17. Becoming partly cloudy overnight, we're only going to drop down to 15. Big change for Sunday, the nicer day of our two over the weekend. Mostly sunny Sunday, high 19. Sunny and 18 on Monday. I'm UCB meteorologist Jeff Andrews.
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1: Showers and thunderstorms ahead today. Windy as well. Our high, just 17. Becoming partly cloudy overnight, we're only going to drop down to 15. Big change for Sunday, the nicer day of our two over the weekend. Mostly sunny Sunday, high 19. Sunny and 18 on Monday. I'm UCB meteorologist Jeff Andrews.
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0: 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Welcome to your weekend on UCB Radio. I'm Mark, here with my amazing wife, Rhonda.
1: We are fired up and ready to kick this weekend off right. So crank it up and let's get the party started. 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
1: Still a chance of showers and thunderstorms as we go through the afternoon heading into the evening. We're going to see things clear off a bit though. After a breezy high of 17, partly cloudy overnight, northwest wind at 20, gusting to 30, Saturday night's low 15, sunny on Sunday, high 19. I'm UCB meteorologist Jeff Andrews.
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0: 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I'm Rhonda.
1: And I'm Mark. Great music, encouragement, and hope. That's what we've got for you this hour.
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0: 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It's time for the positive word of the day, and it's from one of my favorite books in the Bible, Proverbs 4:23.
1: The verse says, "Above all else, guard your heart, for everything you do flows from it." Here's Quinn Thronis, and Take Me to the Start.

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0: That's Crowder and Good God Almighty on UCB Radio. Okay, I got to ask you something. That's right. Are you as excited as I am about Toy Story 5 coming out?
1: Are you kidding? Our son grew up on this franchise. The first one came out in 1995, so this one feels personal.
0: Yeah, toy meets tech. That's what this one's all about. Buzz, Woody, Jesse, and the gang are back, and this time they're up against what, well, every kid is obsessed with today, electronics.
1: Oh, yeah, and Jesse, she gets a bigger role this time around. She is one of the main protagonists.
0: And nearly 31 years after the original, I still can't wait. Toy Story 5 is projected to be the biggest movie of the year.
1: Incredible, because honestly, the talking toys never get old. Well, Toy Story 5 is going to be hitting theaters June 19th.
0: And Rhonda and I, we're going to be there.
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1: Still a chance of showers and thunderstorms as we go through the afternoon, heading into the evening. We're going to see things clear off a bit, though. After a breezy high of 17, partly cloudy overnight, northwest wind at 20, gusting to 30, Saturday night's low 15, sunny on Sunday, high 19. I'm UCB meteorologist Jeff Andrews.
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0: 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Will anyone else need a reminder that God comes through?
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0: Chris Tomlin, how good it is on your positive, uplifting UCB radio. Well, Rhonda, have you ever just shown up to someone's party thinking you're doing them a favor?
1: Sometimes. Walk in, big smile, gift in hand, feeling like the generous one.
0: And that's exactly what happened to Ralph and Cindy in, Connecticut just recently. Their two daughters wanted to do something really special for their parents' 50th wedding anniversary. So they threw a massive surprise party. Over 100 of their closest friends. But here's the twist. They disguised it as a birthday party for, one of them, so their dad wouldn't get suspicious.
1: Very smart girls.
0: Yeah, very smart. And get this, the night before, Ralph, he was at another event telling everyone his daughter had absolutely no idea about the party the next day, and he was so proud of keeping the secret.
1: Oh, no. My goodness.
0: Yeah, so when they walked into the steakhouse the next day, hands up, waving hello, thinking he was just a little late, the whole room yelled, surprise!
1: I love that so much. 50 years together, raised two daughters who love them deeply. That's not luck. That's a life really well lived.
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1: Still a chance of showers and thunderstorms as we go through the afternoon heading into the evening. We're going to see things clear off a bit though. After a breezy high of 17, partly cloudy overnight, northwest wind at 20, gusting to 30, Saturday night's low 15, sunny on Sunday, high 19. I'm UCB meteorologist Jeff Andrews.
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3: You know, following God's leading is not always comfortable or easy. 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
4: I think almost everybody that God used was uncomfortable with the assignment that he gave them. From Moses to Isaiah, Jeremiah, Esther, the Apostle Paul, you know, was stopped in his tracks and totally God had to put them in a different direction. The wonderful thing is, none of us are capable of doing what God wants us to do in his kingdom, and that creates a dependence on him, which is so necessary.

0: sudden, I found myself just sitting on my bed with my eyes open, staring into this presence. It was like, I am Jesus, and your life is not your own.
1: On the night that Naeem Fazel saw Jesus in a dream, he converted from Islam to Christ follower. 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Billy Graham often helped people understand who Jesus Christ is, and that he is the only way to salvation.
2: 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God gave his Son, Jesus Christ, because he loved you.
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0: 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We're Mark and Rhonda. Well, an 8-year-old boy told his grade 3 teacher he wanted to be a pilot someday, and she believed him.
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0: 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He'd quietly arranged a special announcement just for her. She burst into tears, of course, and the whole cabin cheered.
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6: Have you ever noticed that God's plan for your life may not always be what you expected? 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Hi, I'm Steve Douglas for Making Your Life Count. And Amber Albee Swenson talks about what she calls God's divine interruptions.
7: I think one of the most exciting things about being a Christian is leaving room for God's interruptions, because my whole life has been a series of me deciding I'm going to go this way and God tapping me on the shoulder and saying, actually not, let's go this way instead. 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
1: Still a chance of showers and thunderstorms as we go through the afternoon heading into the evening. We're going to see things clear off a bit though. After a breezy high of 17, partly cloudy overnight, northwest wind at 20, gusting to 30, Saturday night's low 15, sunny on Sunday, high 19. I'm UCB meteorologist Jeff Andrews.
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7: 20 The Countdown Magazine. Well, hey, what's up? I'm William Ryan III, and I'm so glad that you're here. If we haven't met yet, I'm going to be your host for the next couple of hours as we count down the top 20 biggest songs in Christian music. Now, the chart's relatively steady again this week. Only three songs moved down while five worked their way up the chart. And a dozen songs, they are hanging on to the exact same spot as they were last week. But that doesn't mean we won't have a few surprises along the way. And as always, in addition to counting down the biggest songs in Christian music, I'm going to fill you in on some artist news. I'm going to hear from some listeners around the world. And most importantly, enjoy this music with you.
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7: While we kick things off with a song that's making its way back on to the chart after being gone for 2 weeks, it is that new one from Chandler Moore. It's called God, I'm Just Grateful. And here's Chandler with more about it.
8: The Bible instructs us to give thanks in all things. That means in the good, in the bad, in the ugly, in the beautiful. We are to thank God for it all. And I think this song helps me set my eyes on the list of reasons I have to be grateful. God has been so good. And in the midst of fires and trials and struggles and battles, I still have a reason to be grateful. And this is that song. Here's God, I'm Just Grateful.
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0: Grateful for you.
1: After being gone for a couple weeks from our chart, he is back at number 20. That's Chandler Moore with God, I'm Just Grateful. Well, now it's a song that was at that spot last week, but he's moving up one this week. Here is Micah Tyler with Perfect.

0: perfectly.
1: Micah Tyler at number 19 with Perfectly on 20 The Countdown Magazine. Well, if you haven't heard this new one that is Phil Wickham and Crowder teaming up together, then you are in for a treat. Here is their new one called It Really Is Amazing Grace on 20 The Countdown Magazine.
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0: That is called It Really Is Amazing Grace. It's at number 18 this time again. And that is Phil Wickham and Crowder. They are teaming up for that one. A couple little updates on them, by the way. You know, Phil Wickham, he has a book coming out mid-August. It's called Everyday Hallelujah. And it talks about what it means to live out your hallelujahs in your life just beyond singing. And Crowder, he has a full summer lined up of all kinds of festivals. And if he shows up in your city, be sure to reach out and let me know if you see him. He's always a really fun time if you get to watch him in person. Seriously, so much fun. Well, I often encourage you to call and share what God's doing in your life. And this week I received a voicemail from Ariel that totally blew me away. I can't wait for you to hear it.
1: Hi, my name is Ariel, and I just wanted to get on here and make a praise. I have a son that was born with SMA, and SMA stands for spinal muscular atrophy, and you're supposed to never be able to walk, but he celebrated his second birthday yesterday, and he's walking. He started walking 2 weeks ago, and I just want to get on here and share the message and praise God, and I love listening to y'all's show. I was just listening now. I had to turn it down to call you.
0: That is so cool, Ariel. Wow, thanks for calling in and sharing that praise report with us. That is so incredible. I mean, 2 years in, I mean, this is going to be great. God has a huge plan for him. And so I'm glad you shared that news with us. We could always use some great news and some praise reports around here. 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
0: Well, we're just getting started on this weekend's countdown. We're only 3 songs in, so if you are just joining me, then that's totally okay. You still have the majority of the show to go. And we still have some cool things coming up as we count them down to number 1. We're going to hear some more stories behind some of your favorite songs, like from Tasha Layton and Josiah Queen. And next hour, we have CeCe Winans and Peter Burton to tell us more about their latest songs. So stay with me.
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6: Hey, this is Tasha Layton, and I wrote the song Meet Me in the

the valley after hearing a parent who had lost a child say, "I found myself in a deep valley, but to my surprise, God met me there." You know, the way out of our valleys is through. We have to feel everything we need to feel and admit those feelings to God so that He can meet us in those places of grief, sadness, confusion, loneliness. We are not alone in it. He'll meet us there and He'll take us through. Never

0: It is Carly Ann Taylor here on 20 The Countdown Magazine. She's at number 16 again this week with Why Should I Worry? You know, she actually has a little bit of musical roots before she got into Christian music. She sang in her biological father's blues band throughout her childhood. I mean, you can hear that soul there in her voice, right? That's pretty cool. Well, one of the things I love about connecting with you on social media is seeing the memories that certain songs bring back. And late last week, we asked a simple question on social media. We said, what Christian song takes you back to a specific moment in your life? And the responses, they were incredible. Seriously, some listeners shared songs that carried them through some difficult seasons. Others mentioned songs that remind them of a missions trip they went on, or a family road trip, or a church camp, or the moment they first gave their life to Christ. Music, I mean, it has such a unique way of connecting us to those memories and those moments when God showed up in our lives. And if you're not following 20 on social media yet, I would love for you to join us. If you're on Instagram or you're on Facebook, you can go look up 20 The Countdown Magazine and give us a follow. And we also have this cool thing on Facebook. 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
0: 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Those are three stories that I think you're going to love hearing about. 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

0: 15 again here on 20 with I've Got a Fire. Next, it is Josiah Queen telling us about his latest song called Demons. 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
1: I wrote this song with a couple of close friends, and it really comes from a journey of battling depression, anxiety through different seasons of my life. The enemy has tried to attack my mind, but I've learned there is real power in the name of Jesus. When his name is spoken, darkness has to leave.

0: He's back at number 14. That's Josiah Queen with the song Demons here on 20, the Countdown Magazine. Well, the wait is almost over if you're looking forward to their new album that's releasing on June 12th. I can't wait to hear some of their new songs they have coming out. Here is the band We the Kingdom with Rescue Me.
1: Number 13.

0: Back at number 13 again this week, that's the band We The Kingdom. That's their latest called Rescue Me here on 20 The Countdown Magazine. Well, I wanted to follow up on something I mentioned a couple of weeks ago to you. I asked you to be praying for my daughter Bailey because she and a bunch of the kids from her school were out on a missions trip. They were traveling to a few different countries. And so if you prayed for her, thank you for doing that. I just want to let you know her team, they had so much favor in the countries that they visited and telling people that have never even heard the name of Jesus about him. And so it was just such a cool trip and so many cool stories that I've heard so far, and there's, I'm sure, more to come as she catches up more on her sleep from being like jet lagged a little bit. But it was great. And you know, if you didn't even know about this trip though, I just want to encourage you with this, that you know, even in some of the dark areas that we live sometimes and the things that we see, just know that God is still moving. He's still on the throne. He's still in control. And so sometimes you can get a little discouraged, but don't be discouraged. Just know that you can make a difference wherever you live and wherever you travel to. Just keep that in mind and keep being encouraged with that.
1: Coming up.
0: 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You're going to hear that in no time, as well as the 12 remaining songs of the week, as we count them all the way down to number one.
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0: After just wrapping up her tour with Phil Wickham, she just announced she's going to be back on the road with him this fall, but this time with her full band. Here is Jamie McDonald up next with Ain't No Way on 20.

0: now.
1: Artist news. Three things you need to know. Number one.
2: Well, back in April, Emerson Day and her husband Bryce, they surprised us all with the news that they were expecting their very first baby. Well, now they have welcomed their son Waylon into the world. Emerson says he is the most precious and perfect gift, and he's already so loved. So big congratulations to Emerson Day and her husband Bryce.
1: Number two.
2: Well, the band The Afters recently took part of a cockpit karaoke session. That is where artists are literally inside the cockpit of an airplane while it's flying, and they're in there talking about their music and even performing as they go. It's pretty cool, isn't it? Now, they were flying over Nashville, Tennessee. They were sharing stories about the band, how they got started, and they even performed a few unreleased songs along the way in that journey. And one of those songs is called My Hope Is in Jesus, which they wrote with Katie Nicole. And before performing, they talked about how the song came from looking at everything happening in the world right now and just what it means to keep your hope grounded in Jesus. Here's a little clip of that song. My hope.

0: number three.
1: Well, CeCe Winans had a really special moment with a football player named Caleb Downs at the NFLPA Rookie Premier. That's the event where newly drafted football players get introduced and welcomed into the league. Now, she sent him a surprise video message, and she was congratulating him and speaking some encouragement over his career. Now, Caleb, he was drafted by the Dallas Cowboys, and what's cool is he actually walked out to CeCe Winans' song, King of Glory, after being selected. So it turned into a full circle moment with his new home team, and honestly, that Cowboys connection just makes it even cooler knowing that he's right here in Dallas, which is where I'm located. And I'm a Cowboys fan too, you know, I mean, they haven't been winning so much lately, but I can still be a fan. Well, here's this little clip of CeCe's video message to him.
2: Hello, Caleb, and congratulations. I was so blessed to hear King of Glory following your draft announcement. May the King of Glory cover you and protect you throughout your whole career. Keep putting him first and keep representing him well. God bless you.
3: That's awesome.
0: You're up to date. That was three things you need to know. Now, back to the countdown with William Ryan III.
4: What up, y'all? Andrew Rip here. My new song, I'd Do It Again. What did this song come from? It's kind of a different perspective on really the cross and what Jesus endured, and almost speaking from his perspective, but from the Father's heart, like, for his kids, would you do it again? Would you endure the cross again? Knowing what you were doing it for. Now that we're here, now that we're in community with him, and now that we're, in relationship with him, he sees what he was waiting for. I had a 7-year experience where I waited for my daughter for 7 years. She came to us by way of an adoption that we didn't even see coming. And a friend of mine asked me that question, which is really where this song came from. It was like, hey, knowing what you were waiting for, Francis, would you do it again? And I was like, absolutely, without skipping a beat. And it just made me think, I know that Jesus would answer the same way. So that's where this song came from. I hope it blesses you. Thanks so much for listening. God bless.
0: Number 11.
5: I

0: That is a 20 The Countdown magazine throwback. I mean, that is throwing it way back, too. That is the band FFH. That is their song called Big Fish. And yes, that was from the 1900s. It was actually like 1998. So that song was probably around before a lot of people were born and listening to the show. But it was a huge hit back then. And I know if you've been listening to Christian music for a long time, you definitely know that song and you were singing along. I caught you there in the car singing there. Well, hey, we still have more music to come next hour, your top 10 remaining songs. But here is just a little refresher as to what happened last week on our countdown in those top three.
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1: Still a chance of showers and thunderstorms as we go through the afternoon heading into the evening. We're going to see things clear off a bit though. After a breezy high of 17, partly cloudy overnight, northwest wind at 20, gusting to 30, Saturday night's low 15, sunny on Sunday, high 19. I'm UCB meteorologist Jeff Andrews.
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2: Well, you guessed it. We are right at that midpoint of our countdown this weekend. Just about to kick off our top 10 remaining songs. And honestly, this is the hour where we have a lot of things changing. One artist, a female artist here, has a climb of two spots, making a new peak position for her. There's a male artist that's jumping three spots up the countdown. And there's a band that's also moving up three places. And unfortunately, there is one male artist that's making a pretty big drop four spots down the countdown. You'll find out who those artists are a little later. Plus, we still have a few more stories behind some of the songs and some listener feedback from around the globe.
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0: Good is blessing offer at number 10 this time after dropping four spots from number 6 last week. That's a song called Lift Me Up, and yes, he is the biggest drop that we have on this week's top 10, but that's okay because he's been here for 22 weeks with that song, so he's doing great, no worries. Next, we have the story behind this song from Caleb and John called Finished. I'll let them tell you all about it.
1: Hey, we're Caleb and John, and we are so excited for our new song, Finished. Really, the heart behind this song is from Philippians 1:6. It says, I'm sure of this, that he who started a good work in you will carry it on to completion until the day of Christ Jesus. And what a powerful reminder that God is not finished.
2: Yes, we're trusting God that he will always finish your story. If it's not good, it's not finished.
3: Number 9.

0: Well, that is that group I was talking about that made a 3-point climb. That is Elevation Worship with the song Alleluia. You're on 20 The Countdown Magazine. They're at number 8 this week. That's pretty cool. You know the word Alleluia? It's one of those words that pretty much sounds the same no matter where you go in the world. Different languages, different cultures. Everybody understands what it means, though. Praise the Lord. And that's easy to do when things are going great, isn't it? It's so easy to praise God when the prayer gets answered the way that we hoped it would, or when life seems to be falling into place. But some of the strongest faith that you'll ever see is when someone chooses to praise God before they know how the story ends. That's when things are uncertain, when the answers haven't come in yet, and they still trust that God's at work. So here's what I want you to do this week. What's one thing that you're thanking God for right now? Maybe it's something big, maybe it's something small, maybe it's an unanswered prayer, a lesson that you've learned through a difficult season, or maybe you're just grateful for another day and another chance to start fresh. I'd love to hear your story. 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You never know, your story and what you share, it might be exactly what somebody else needs to hear today. 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
0: Well, it looks like we only have 7 more to go and still some movement here in our top 10. And we also have some more stories behind a few of the songs. Like the one from CC Winans, you don't want to miss that. It's all coming up a little later, along with our Station of the Week that I want to recognize and the winning future fan favorite song from last week.
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0: Welcome back to The Countdown. Earlier I mentioned there was a male artist making a 3-point climb up the chart, and it's this guy, Zach Williams. Here he is with his latest called Wait For Me on 20.
1: Number 7.

0: It's Zach Williams making a 3-point climb up the chart to number 7 with Wait For Me on 20, the Countdown magazine. Well, this artist is dropping down a spot this week with his latest song. It's Phil Wickham up next with Homesick for Heaven.
1: Number 6.

0: That's Phil Wickham dropping down to number 6 this time with his song Homesick for Heaven. Now, have you listened to his latest album release? It's called Song of the Saints Deluxe Edition, and the list of collabs is absolutely crazy. I mean, there's his songs on there with Lauren Daigle and him, Brandon Lake, Elevation Worship, Crowder, Kane, Chris Tomlin, and Michael W. Smith. I mean, I don't know. I can't remember an album recently that had that many collaborations on it, so you got to go check it out. Well, something I enjoy about my role in this show is hearing how God is using it in the lives of listeners around the world. Now, Mwadi May in Kenya recently sent in this message and said, "Been listening since 2017. The countdown has helped me on my spiritual journey and be grounded in faith through praise and worship. May God continually bless and sustain you as you spread His word." Well, thank you so much for that. I mean, that is encouraging in itself right there. And it's also encouraging nearly a decade that you've made 20 The Countdown a part of your walk with Christ. And that's why this ministry exists too. Every song and every story on The Countdown, it is another opportunity to point you toward Jesus and encourage you in your faith. So if this program has encouraged you the way it has Mwadime, then you have to reach out and tell me about that. 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
0: 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I mean, it seemed like it went really fast. 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But don't go anywhere yet. Those 5 songs include some of your favorites for sure, and a couple more stories behind the songs as well.
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0: Well, this week, our radio station of the week is Family Radio 316 in Nairobi, Kenya. Now, this is actually one of those stations that we hear from listeners on a regular basis, so it's always fun to give them a shout-out. Now, Nairobi is the capital city of Kenya, and it's actually known as the safari capital of Africa. In fact, it's the only capital city in the world with a fully functioning national park right within the city limits. So imagine looking out and seeing lions and giraffes and rhinos and buffalo right within a skyline of skyscrapers there in the background. That's something you don't see every day. But to our friends listening on Family Radio 316, thanks for being a part of the 20 family. 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
9: 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My favorite part of the show is the feature fan favorite. 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
2: 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Top
10: five. Top five. Hey, this is Cece Winans with the message of my song, Worthy of It All. Psalm 63 talks about God's love being better than life, and that is so true. When I think of the goodness of Jesus and all that he has done for me, I can't help but praise God. And this song, Worthy of It All, just puts it all in perspective. When I just think of all of the great things that God has done, what he continues to do, and not just because of what he's done, but just because of who he is, he's worthy of all of our praise, all of our strength. The Bible instructs us to love him with all of our heart, soul, and mind. Why? Because he deserves nothing less. He is worthy of it all.
11: Number five.

0: CeCe Winans climbing 2 to land at number 5 this time with her song Worthy of It All on 20 The Countdown magazine. All right, last week I had some new music that I played for you, and I got your vote on it. One of those songs was from Toby Mac and the other from Forrest Frank, and now we get to hear the winning future fan favorite that had the most votes. Are you ready for this? All right, this week it is Toby Mac. Here he is with Lord It Feels Good on 20 The Countdown magazine.
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1: 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It's called Lord, It Feels Good here on 20 The Countdown Magazine. How does he do it? You got to be wondering that like me. How does he write hit after hit after hit song? It's incredible. Okay, let's do it again. Your first song this week to listen to is from Peter Burton. It is called So Lord.

0: 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The first one that you heard was from Peter Burton. It's called So Long. And the last one that you heard there was from Lloyd Nix called A Little More.
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0: Elevation Rhythm is holding steady back in the same spot again with their song, Washed. Number four.

0: Back at number four again this week, it's Elevation Rhythm. That's their song called Washed here on 20, the Countdown Magazine. You know, they are announcing the winner this weekend of the competition that they held on social media to find their opening act for an upcoming show. So that should be really interesting to find out who that is. But I want to take this moment to say thank you to Holly in Vermont. 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
0: 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So if you have been here from the beginning, you are totally invested now. 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
8: Hey, I'm Peter Burton, and my song, Where Would I Be, is a reminder of the amazing life we have when we say yes to Jesus. So often, the enemy will try to bring up our past and discourage us, reminding us of our mistakes and where we should be because of them. But as Christ followers, when we ask ourselves, where would we be without Jesus? Our response is, thank God, I'll never know.
0: Don't you love the story behind that one? That was Peter Burton sharing more about Where Would I Be? Here he is holding steady in that number three spot on 20 The Countdown Magazine.

0: was Peter Burton at number three again this week with Where Would I Be on 20 The Countdown magazine. And by the way, if you missed the future fan favorite picks for this week, he had a new song in there for you to vote on. You can head to 20thecountdown.com to cast your vote. Next, it is the band Mercy Me. They are also back in the same spot as last week with their song Make It Well.
1: Number two.
2: Make it well with my soul. Don't let me face this loneliness alone.

Jesus, could you please just sit and cry with me till I can't sing, till I can't sing.

0: number two again. That's Mercy Me with Make It Well on 20, the Countdown magazine. You know, it's a little over a month away from them heading out on their Sea Alaskan cruise. If you are going on that, I mean, I kind of want you to tell me about it, but I kind of don't. I don't want you to rub that in, but I'm sure there's a lot of people heading out on that cruise there with them and getting to hear them sing and everything. It's going to be cool. Well, if you're not part of our private Facebook group yet, you're totally missing out on some fun conversations with some listeners from all over the world. Now, this week's question that we asked in that group, and it was a little extra fun too. It said, describe your favorite Christian song right now, only using emojis. It was really fun to see what people were putting in there too. No words allowed, just those little emojis. And I got some of them pretty easily, but others, they were a little tricky to figure out what they meant. So you got to go jump in. It's not too late if you want to go find that private Facebook group. We have a link directly to it at our website at 20thecountdown.com. But if you already follow us on Facebook, you can look for a way to join it there, and we will let you in and you can join the conversation. Again, head to 20thecountdown.com and find a way to jump right into that group. Let us know which song is your favorite, only using emojis though. No words, of course.
1: Coming up.
0: Well, next on the countdown, it is the number one song in Christian music. I know, this is the exciting part of the show, isn't it? Now, I'm sure if you've been following along for a while, you might already have it figured out, but you never know what happens around here. We've had crazy stuff happen before. I mean, not normally with the number one song, but stick around, and in no time, you're going to hear the biggest song of the week.
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3: 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If you did, great job. Here he is.
0: Number one.

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1: That's Matthew West back in that number one spot again for a fourth week in a row here on 20 The Countdown Magazine. Congratulations to him. That's his song called Good. And wow, what a great song to end our countdown with, wouldn't you say? Well, if you missed any part of our show, don't worry, I got you. You can always head over to our website and listen to the show that's streaming there 24 hours a day. 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I'm William Ryan III, and I can't wait to count down these big songs with you again next week, so be sure you join me.
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1: Still a chance of showers and thunderstorms as we go through the afternoon heading into the evening. We're going to see things clear off a bit though. After a breezy high of 17, partly cloudy overnight, northwest wind at 20, gusting to 30, Saturday night's low 15, sunny on Sunday, high 19. I'm UCB meteorologist Jeff Andrews.
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0: If your child missed 9,000 basketball shots, well, you might try soccer. 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
1: I'm Keith Stevens. It's interesting how successful people don't fear failure, but rather embrace it as a springboard to bigger and better things. Brian Sheely with Fellowship Home Loans shares an example from someone you may have heard of.
2: I've missed more than 9,000 shots in my career. I've lost almost 300 games. On 26 occasions, I've been entrusted to take the game-winning shot, and I missed. I have failed over and over again in my life, and that is why I succeed. Those are unique words on success from Michael Jordan, who many consider the greatest basketball player ever. Success and failure usually are seen as opposites, but Jordan saw failure as a springboard to his success. He's not alone. What obstacles are you facing right now? What mistake or what weakness is keeping you from the future you want to achieve? Maybe it's time you make peace with your failures and setbacks so that they can propel you to the successes God has planned just for you.
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You know, the average person thinks anywhere from 9,000 to 60,000 thoughts in a day. About 75%+ of our thoughts are negative. And so often times we are, our thoughts are racing about things that number one, aren't true, or number two, we really can't control. And I had to like deal with, what is your real fear? What's the deepest, darkest thing that could happen? And could you handle it? And would you be okay? And the answer is yes.

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2: 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But Jackie Dorman says we often live the opposite. She'll share more about that next on Keep the Faith.

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1: 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The grass isn't green all of a sudden. It takes a lot of prep. And Jackie Dorman says the same is true in your relationships. Jackie is a matchmaker, author, and creator of The Heart Workshop. 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
2: I always teach my students to expect the unexpected, right? This is how we want to live our lives in every area. We want to believe in suddenlies. And a suddenly really isn't a suddenly. There's no such thing as a one-hit wonder. There's so much time that's been spent in preparation before that magical moment. And so that's what this is all about, getting your heart ready so that whenever, however it happens, you can step into it with full confidence and just know that you are ready for it. I believe in a concept called it's a yes until it's a no. So a lot of people are living their lives just hard no after no after no. And that's why they're not open to new experiences, because they have those walls up. But if you live your life as God-defended instead of self-defended, you can say yes to things. You can step towards them until there is a deal breaker, until there actually is a real red flag. And when there is that deal breaker, you'll know it. And that's when you let go and move on.

0: There's a seat for you on the front porch, so settle in. 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
1: 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Every morning in Africa, a gazelle wakes up. He knows he's got to run faster than the fastest lion or he's going to get killed. 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It doesn't matter if you're a lion or a gazelle, when the sun comes up, you better start running. You ever feel that way? Don't. Life isn't a jungle, and the Lion of Judah is your protector. Get moving. But wait, you don't have to run. He'll go with you. I'm Steve Brown. You think about that. Share what you just heard with a friend. 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
2: Now, it's just been a few years since Toby had a great personal tragedy. 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
4: I just lost my firstborn son at 21 years old, and I kept writing because it was just a way to just kind of deal with the grief a little bit. But I wrote a lot of really hard, sad songs, 21 years, a song called Everything About You. But yeah, I just thought, man, I guess it's an up-tempo song's not in me. And then I kind of started writing this song, Help Is On The Way, which was up-tempo. But it wasn't happy. It was intense.
3: It may be midnight or midday. It's never early, never late.
4: And then I actually kind of started to believe that help is on the way for me.

God's rolling up his sleeves on my behalf. He's getting ready to go in with me and help me. So I definitely thought, okay, I wrote an up-tempo song, but it's still intense. I just thought, there's no way I'll ever write a joyful song again. That's impossible. But when I started to experience these little

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I'm like walking through this valley, tree covered, and there's these shafts of light coming through the trees that where God is saying, I love you, son. Like I care for you. I know what you're walking to do. And I started to recognize God's goodness. And that's when I wrote that song called The Goodness.

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When I saw an airline film of what happens when the cabin loses pressure and oxygen, it's different than I thought. They get really loopy, which in essence is terrifying to remind us that we're not going to be in our right minds if we don't put our mask on first. So I always say, I'm going to breathe really deeply, and then I'm going to go back knowing that I'm better than I was before.

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1: I was living in Mexico for the last 3 years, and I had went down there with an addiction to alcohol, and that addiction landed me in a homeless shelter 1,000 miles across the border. I lost my condominium, my truck, my job. All my money was gone, and I was dropped off in a homeless shelter, and they fed me and let me stay there for 7 days. But in my heart, I knew I had an addiction to alcohol, and I couldn't stop drinking. Last year, I got on my knees and asked God for help. I gave my whole heart to my Lord and Savior. And even though I was flat broke, I was home in 4 days. My daughter got word that Dad was coming home, and she found me in the airport. And I checked into a rehab, and God is using me in amazing ways now. I have 19 months of sobriety, and I give my testimony and tell everyone that if you surrender to God and get help, that an alcoholic like me can stay sober. And my grandkids are in my life. My granddaughter and my grandson know their grandfather, and they've never known me as an alcoholic.

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1: Partly cloudy overnight, northwest wind at 20, gusting to 30, our low 15. Then the sunshine returns for Sunday. Southwest wind at 15, gusting to 35, Sunday's high 19. Sunny for Monday, a little humid, high of 18. I'm meteorologist Jeff Andrews on positive, uplifting UCB Radio.
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2: If you're looking for encouragement today, you've found a great spot. This is Keep the Faith, the home of contagious encouragement. I'm Keith Stevens.
3: And I'm Donna Cruz. When you have hope, strength, and courage, people notice. And you can have real influence. So in this hour of Keep the Faith, you'll be encouraged to stand out from the crowd.
4: Everybody wants to make a difference, but nobody wants to be different. Well, you can't have one and not have the other. I wanna be-

have been long suffering and patient in waiting for the moments when I felt as though there's something in me that this world would benefit from, not just my family. And even that kind of sounds a little bit arrogant as it comes out of my mouth. I just know that when you feel like you're meant for more, you really probably are meant for more. Be authentic.

You think sometimes that's our problem? That we're so phony that nobody knows us really. Authenticity is an overworked word, and I know that, but it's a good one.

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2: I'm Donna Cruz. If you want to stand out, you have to do things differently. That's Andy Andrews' philosophy. Andy is one of the most sought-after speakers in America and has a long list of New York Times best-selling books. One of them is called The Bottom of the Pool. And yes, it's a bit strange because the preface of the book isn't at the beginning.
3: It's to show you the benefits of thinking differently. If you're like me, when you read a book, you open it up, it has a preface, an introduction, a foreword. I just want to read the book. I cannot tell you how many prefaces I have skipped. And so I really wanted, in this book, I wanted people to read my preface. So by putting it after the fifth chapter, people read it, even if they're reading it because they think some massive mistake has been made here. You know, because the publisher immediately, when I did that, the publisher said, you can't do that. I'm like, really? Now tell me why I can't do that. Well, this is not the way it's done. So there's a law? Well, there's not a penalty, but you just don't do that. See, here's what I'm looking at, is that you're saying that traditionally the preface goes at the first of the book. What I'm saying is, okay, traditionally, people don't read the preface. I want to create a new tradition. I want mine to actually be read. So I'm not going to go along with the tradition that says it goes in the place where nobody reads it.

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1: When Megan Alexander of Inside Edition encountered a show segment with a psychic, the easy thing to do would be to throw a fit. But there was another choice. She'll share what she did next on Keep the Faith.

0: contagious encouragement on Keep the Faith.
1: Hi, I'm Keith Stevens. When you find yourself in an environment where people don't necessarily share your values, having influence is a balancing act. You want to stand out, but in a good way. Megan Alexander is an Emmy-nominated national news reporter who serves as a correspondent with Inside Edition. When she joined the show, they had an existing segment with a psychic. But instead of simply criticizing, Megan took a different route.
2: And I really saw this desire and this hunger in people to ask deep questions. And just my background, being in faith, I just suggested that perhaps we have a segment where a local pastor comes on and takes live calls from people and offers advice and encouragement. And at first, it wasn't overly well received simply because they just didn't see a lot of value in it. But I just kind of kept an eye out. And when another opportunity came, I pitched that story idea again. And finally, they said, okay, let's give it a try. And when that pastor indeed came on our talk show, we got a great response, and a lot of people and viewers called in and were interested. So I encourage people, you know, hey, just stay at it. Have a seat at the table. Be another opinion in the room when decisions are being made, because I find that it's not so much that people want to keep that off. I think sometimes you just need to be there and offer it up as another option.

But I think for me, I had made enough money, at least for my world, that I said, hey, once you got the European car, once you have a second home, what changes? Is it more square footage? Is it just another house? Is it just a slightly better car? There's only so many better cars. Like, what changes? And it was really in that moment where I said, I don't want to just make a living. I want to make a difference. And if all my prayers got answered, what would change? Mm-hmm. My world change, or would the world change? If all my dreams came true, what would change? Would my life change, or would the lives of others change?

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2: Coming up next on Keep the Faith, Sadie Robertson Huff shares about a moment from her childhood that still helps her remember who's in control.
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1: I'm Donna Cruz. Let's be honest, influence invites criticism, and that can be deflating. In those moments, you can retreat or you can step up to the plate and deliver even more hope and encouragement to others. That's what Sadie Robertson Huff has decided to do. She speaks to young people all over the country, but she really rose to fame as a teenager on Duck Dynasty and even Dancing with the Stars. It's been a lot for someone her age to handle at times.
2: I was struggling. I was just so busy and overwhelmed. And, you know, sometimes you can take the hate comments and sometimes it's hard. I remember just thinking, like, I need a break. And I remember driving my car one night. And in that moment, it was so crazy. I looked up at the moon and I was reminded of like this really childlike moment I had whenever I was little. I remember I was like walking out of church and I looked at my mom and I looked up at the moon and I said, Mom, if that's the earth, how are we looking at it and standing on it? Because for some reason in my little 4 or 5 year old mind, I thought that the moon was the earth. But, you know, I never heard the voice of the Lord audibly, but just in my spirit, I just felt like he was saying, I'm a lot bigger. And if you take yourself out, a lot of other people will too. But if I can step into this and say, actually, I am weak, but my God is strong, it's going to encourage so many other people to see that, man, God is so much higher than you. He's so much bigger than you, and he's actually going to work through you.

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3: Brandy Lene with an encouraging thought for you today. You will never influence the world by being just like it.

had the most patience. He taught that lesson. It didn't matter if we were throwing spitballs at him. It didn't matter if we were hiding his Bible from him. He had the most patience with us. And things come back as you get older. And I remember every word he said. I didn't realize at the time what effect it would have on me. But his life in itself, he set an example. I'm so thankful he did not give up on us. And I think that he has had the biggest influence in my life and doesn't even know it.

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1: Partly cloudy overnight, northwest wind at 20, gusting to 30, our low 15. Then the sunshine returns for Sunday. Southwest wind at 15, gusting to 35, Sunday's high 19. Sunny for Monday, a little humid, high of 18. I'm meteorologist Jeff Andrews on positive, uplifting UCB Radio.
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5: 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But we can also look back a few decades ago, and we realized there was a generation of people, and that's the best we ever were.
6: 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Because that is the way that you're going to need someone to show you love in order for you to feel it.

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1: Hi, I'm Keith Stevens. You know the old phrase, they're too far in the forest to see the trees? When it comes to relationships, it can be true for not only you, but also for those closest to you. Dr. Joe Beam is the founder of Marriage Helper and has helped so many couples grow stronger. In fact, over 70% of the couples who are considering divorce stay together after one of his workshops at lovestories.com.
2: In one of our workshops for marriages in trouble, I was explaining what the research said about commitment. There's at least 10 different reasons that a person will be committed to stay in a relationship. And as I was explaining them, there was a guy on the front row who started weeping. As a matter of fact, he was sobbing. I stopped and said, I am so sorry. I don't know what I said that upset you. Please forgive me. He said, oh, no, you didn't upset me. Then why are you crying? He said, because my family and my friends all know what my wife did that led us here. And each one of them was telling me, do not stay in this relationship. Don't stay with that woman. And I'm crying because I just realized I'm not a fool. There are good reasons to be committed to this relationship. Good reasons to work this thing out and make it last. Well, there really are. So what's the recipe about life here? You know, when people love you, whether they're family or friends, when they love you, sometimes their advice will be the worst advice you get. Not because they're bad people, but because they love you so much. And because they love you so much, they're going to be angry at that person that hurt you. Don't reject a spouse who's hurt you just because the people who love you say you should. We reach

we can either kind of roll through our lives and say, next stop, next stop, next stop. Or we can roll through and we can say, wait a minute, what can I be grateful for? If you can get a child that understands I need to be grateful for this, I mean, just think of all the doors that will open for that child because they're going to roll through life and people are going to be happy to see them because they're a grateful kid.

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2: I can remember dreaming about my future family with my then future husband. We talked about how our family would be a walking representation of love. This memory stands out vividly to me because we dreamed together about our future under the shadows of larger than life 10-foot letters L-O-V-E. Virginia has speckled its state with an assortment of unexpected love signs. That day, I climbed inside the letter of the O, and we took pictures together leaning in from opposite sides of the letter V. We basked along with other tourists in the shadows that were cast by these letters of love, and we allowed our hearts to dive into forecasts of what we wanted love to look like for us. The L-O-V-E letters sprinkled throughout Virginia are a reminder to me that love, in fact, can be felt. It can be seen, and it can be something that causes others to stop, take pictures, dream, and celebrate over.

I lean on grace. Sometimes it's really frustrating because I don't always want to give it, I always want to receive it. But I have really concentrated on giving grace as well as wanting to receive grace. This is

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4: And I remember he came to me one day and he said, "I'm going to quit." And you would think my response back to him would have been, "That's great. What an amazing decision. I love you so much." Instead, what I said was, "You can't quit."

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1: I'm Donna Cruz. In relationships, things can start to break down without two ingredients. Kimberly Beam Holmes says those things are respect and support. Kimberly is the CEO of Marriage Helper and shares how this has played out in her own marriage.
2: When my husband got out of the military, he spent a couple of years trying to decide what it was he wanted to do with his life post-military, which is a very difficult transition. He ultimately decided that he wanted to go into law enforcement, and so he did, became a police officer, and during that time, we actually brought home our two kids from India. And about 2.5 months after we brought our kids home, my husband realized, I am never here. He was working night shifts, he would have to sleep during the day, he was missing the first several months of their life with us. And I remember he came to me one day and he said, I'm gonna quit. And you would think my response back to him would have been, that's great, what an amazing decision, I love you so much. Instead, what I said was, you can't quit. In my mind, it was this mindset that I have. I'm very competitive, high achiever, and it was, you just can't quit. Like, you have to do what you said you were gonna do. But from his mindset, he felt completely disrespected. Like, I was trying to control the decision he was gonna make with his life. But even more so than that I wasn't hearing his heart behind why he wanted to quit. And so I remember us sitting on the bathroom floor, seeing my husband as close to tears as I am probably ever going to see my military husband. And I finally heard him. And I was finally able to say, I support you. I'm with you 100%. He quit that next day, became a stay-at-home dad with our family. And it's been the best decision ever. But it had to start with me realizing I don't get to control my husband. I get to support my husband.

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I really don't like it when people go, man, if it weren't for the people, my job would be so great. Or, you know, if it weren't for the people, the church would be so awesome. And it's like, no, no, no. The greatest part of life is people. I always think God's favorite thing in the world is people. And when you fall in love with God, He naturally causes you to fall in love with others.

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2: My husband and I were married for 16 years. The last eight was after he had a stroke that left him in a wheelchair, partially paralyzed. He was an amazing guy. He never gave up. He fought to get back to the kids that he

He was glowing, just grinning from ear to ear. And that was where he belonged. He lived there. He loved there. Not more than a few months later, he was named the head football coach from a wheelchair. And he coached for 5 years. And when he declined and ultimately was heading towards the end, they told us he would never be able to communicate. He would never be able to recognize people. And the night he passed away, he told me he loved me. I can never forget that. You

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1: Partly cloudy overnight, northwest wind at 20, gusting to 30, our low 15. Then the sunshine returns for Sunday. Southwest wind at 15, gusting to 35, Sunday's high 19. Sunny for Monday, a little humid, high of 18. I'm meteorologist Jeff Andrews on positive, uplifting UCB Radio.
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2: Life isn't a straight line to the finish. It's up, down, and sideways. And as you travel it, there's encouragement here on Keep the Faith. I'm Keith Stevens.
3: And I'm Donna Cruz. Yes, there's plenty of adversity on the journey, but as you listen to this hour of Keep the Faith, you'll also be reminded that there's plenty of hope in the midst of it and plenty of good that comes from it.
4: When you go through really hard times and things get completely complicated and someone comes up to you and says, oh, well, you know, God won't give you more than you can handle. Internally, you already know this is more than I can handle. It can, again, make you quite skeptical of God, at least skeptical of his assessment of what you can and cannot handle. But there's a kind

that suspense that you feel, that unknown that you experience as you navigate this season of your life, you don't need to stress because you know who's writing the story. We don't just have a decent author who's writing the narrative of our lives. We have the author of all storytelling writing our story.

So whatever you're facing right now, you don't need to know what will happen. Trust the character of the storyteller. He tells a good story, and yours is one.

Johnny Erickson Tata shares how a funny moment with a security guard turned into a defining moment in her life. That's next on Keep the Faith.

0: This is Keep the Faith.
1: I'm Donna Cruz. On your journey of adversity, there's a moment when hope becomes real. Johnny Erickson Tata was in a diving accident as a teenager and ended up paralyzed from the neck down. But she's used her situation for good, founding Johnny and Friends, an organization that helps people with disabilities all over the world. Johnny opens up about her defining moment.
2: One Friday night, some friends with whom I had been in the high school choir, they said they wanted to take me on a surprise outing. And I found myself in the front seat of this Camaro driving down to the inner city of Baltimore, Maryland.

They put me in my wheelchair and pushed me into this beautiful, big, cavernous railway station. Of course, because we all like to sing, we found a quiet corner and we began harmonizing. I was feeling joy for one of the first times ever since my diving accident. And this man with a badge came up to us and said, you kids, get out of here. You shouldn't be loitering here. It's 11 o'clock at night. And then he looked at me and said, and you there, Missy, you put that wheelchair back where you found it right now. And I said, but sir, it's my wheelchair. Don't you give me any lip, he said. You put that thing back right now. My friends were splitting their sides laughing. And we laughed all the way back up Route 40 to my house that night. And when my girlfriend was helping me into bed, she said to me as she stood over my bedside, she said, Johnny, I want to thank you because tonight was the first time I heard you call it my wheelchair. Thank you for owning your weakness. And I think from then on out, it was much clearer sailing because I had embraced my weakness. I was no longer ashamed of it or embarrassed by it, but I could own it.

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0: contagious encouragement on Keep the Faith.
1: Hey, I'm Keith Stevens. What's the point? Maybe you've asked that a time or two. Alexa Penavega is an actress known for her starring role in Spy Kids. In her book, What If Love Is the Point, she opens up about the changes she's seen through adversity.
2: We were in a season where we just kind of kept getting hit left and right. There was a big flood that happened in our house. And because of insurance purposes, we weren't allowed to fix the damage that the flood did to our house. So we literally had to live in this like weird, messed up, like half nice, half destroyed home for 2 years because the insurance thing was just not this overnight solution. And we really had to stop and look. We were really growing in our faith at the time. We just kind of stopped and we were like, all right, what is the point in this happening? And what we gathered, especially from that season to be specific, was Carlos used to be very, I don't want to say materialistic, but his things really mattered to him. And if anything got messed up, it would just destroy him. He would just be so distraught and frustrated. And in that season, God really worked through his heart because he physically couldn't fix the stuff that was messed up. He physically couldn't do anything about it if he wanted it to be handled through insurance. And for us, when you ask, what is the point? You could really just ask God, what's the point to anything? Like, whether it's, you know, a flood, whether it's just an argument, usually all of those things are meant to stretch you. And if you allow God to turn them into a testimony, he will.
3: Things are getting real. Jesus, take the wheel. Only way I'm getting to the other side.

0: I remember talking to my father that day, and I'm saying, Daddy, I'm trying. I'm trying to get up, Daddy, but I've lost hope. Listen to what my dad said. He said, how can you lose something that God gave you? You haven't lost hope. You've lost perspective. Just try to think of one thing you can be thankful for. And I started just like that. And I just started putting one foot in front of the other.
1: I still have hope. You are my hope. Oh.
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1: I'm David Sams, the host of CIA, Contagious Influencers of America, the free podcast from the producers of Keep the Faith. Well, it can feel odd sometimes that God's plan would actually include adversity. But Kurt Warner has seen it all time and time again. He's a former quarterback who went from getting cut by NFL teams to stocking shelves at his local grocery store to winning the Super Bowl to getting benched to once again reaching the Super Bowl. Whoa! He shared on the podcast the silver lining he's seen in all of it.
2: When I made it, I won the Super Bowl. And I remember saying to myself, oh my gosh, I'm going to win so many Super Bowls because every time I win a Super Bowl, I'm just going to give credit to God. And so this has to be the best way to lift God up, right? I mean, how can there be a better way than to be on the top of the mountain, you know, after everything I had been through? So that's how it's going to work out. I'll never forget, you know, 3 years later, I'm sitting on the bench and I'm sitting there going, what in the world just happened here? And I remember I would have reporters come over to me and say, you know, you have spoken to me more in these last 6 months when you've been on the bench than you ever did when you were standing on the podium. And in my mind, I'm like, that can't be possible. Like how, but what they wanted to see was my faith real through the challenges? Because a lot of people can stand up on the podium and say what they want to say or stand to their faith. And so it was moments like that where I got to see, God, I see how this thing works. I see how you're trying to infiltrate people's hearts. And it's not always through the easy things. It's not always through the successes. That oftentimes it's through the struggles. And that's exactly what he did with me. It was in the struggles where I really had to challenge, okay, what do I believe? And why do I believe it? And where is my God in all this? Because I wanted to use him as a spare tire, but you know, he's got a plan for me. I just have to embrace that plan instead of trying to force my plan on him.
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1: 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My hope remains. I rest in the arms of Jesus, come what may.
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3: I retired from the Navy in 2008. One of my extra duties was a casualty assistance calls officer. And then that was to go out and notify families of the death of active duty Navy personnel. And for 2 years, and I just wonder, why did I have to go through this? In December of 2012, my dad was diagnosed with a brain tumor, and he passed away May 3rd. So it wasn't easy having to watch him die. And the thing is that I look back and I think, that's why I went through that, because, I had to take care of those families. I had strength and courage to do all that needed to be done, getting ready to bury my dad, and then continue to take care of my mom today. You look back and think, why did I go through that? God has a plan. Just

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1: Partly cloudy overnight, northwest wind at 20, gusting to 30, our low 15. Then the sunshine returns for Sunday. Southwest wind at 15, gusting to 35, Sunday's high 19. Sunny for Monday, a little humid, high of 18. I'm meteorologist Jeff Andrews on positive, uplifting UCB Radio.
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2: You found the home of contagious encouragement. Keep the faith. I'm Donna Cruz. We're glad you're here.
3: And I'm Keith Stevens. In today's world where there's so much division on so many things, it's still amazing to see the power of kindness and love at work. In this hour of Keep the Faith, we'll celebrate those things together.
4: There's this preconceived notion, and that notion comes under attack, especially when you live in a small town. So my immediate response is, look, I'm gonna fight back. You can't say this. This isn't right. And Jesus is like, take up your cross. Give up the need to be right. You are the only chance in this situation that someone has to experience love.

And one of the best examples I've seen of that, and it happens all the time now at Chick-fil-A, is someone will pull up to the drive-thru and pay for the person behind them. And in doing that, the next person many times becomes inspired, and the next person becomes inspired. And we had one restaurant that had 89 people in a row pay for the person behind them.

start simple. I'm not telling you to go out and try to buy a whole new outfit for someone or get a steak dinner for the person that hasn't eaten in a week. That may be above and beyond what you have the ability to do at this point in time in your life, but you can do something.

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We all can smile at someone. 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We all can say, you know what? You really are an inspiration to me. 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Something like that will change someone's day.

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One woman is finding out, and she shares about it next on Keep the Faith.

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1: Hi, I'm Keith Stevens. When you give, it's amazing all the wonderful things you get. Anne Voskamp has written books like Be the Gift and shares about a birthday a few years ago that turned her world upside down.
2: You wake up on your 40th and you go, wow, I'm at the halfway point. Am I where I'm supposed to be? Am I failing? And I really realized that could I spend the whole day not focusing on me and how I just felt like I had failed in a million ways, but could I go ahead and reach out and give it forward today? So we went ahead and gift blitzed is what we called it, our little country town. We went to the nursing home and handed out Glads and Zinnias. We went to the police station with a dozen donuts. We gave it forward and paid for coffee for the people in front of the line and behind us. We paid for dinner for a family at a local restaurant. And I could not believe the transformation in me. All of a sudden, I wasn't all thinking about myself. It pushed me out of my comfort zone and into the comfort of Christ. It went ahead and showed me the world is full of people fighting hard battles. In giving it forward, I had this gift of great, deep joy.

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1: I'm Donna Cruz. Showing love can be inconvenient, even uncomfortable, but it's always wonderful. Kevin Atlas was the first person to play Division I college basketball without an arm and travels the world now, inspiring others to overcome their challenges. But it was in watching other kids in high school that he saw firsthand how showing love can inspire everyone.
2: And this kid is a 16-year-old kid. He has a super rare disease where his hands and his feet and his head grow, but his body doesn't. Let me say that. His hands and his feet and his head are the size of a 16-year-old kid. His body is the size of a baby. And this kid, he rides around in this little electric cart about like 3-4 feet off the ground on his belly with his head propped up with oxygen in his nose. And the worst part about it to me is he's 100% mentally there. He's a normal kid trapped in a baby's body, could have been you or I. Poor kid, right? That's the problem. You walk by and look down at this kid every day. That's too bad. That's sad. And two kids in my school changed the game. They saw this, recognized it, didn't get a grade for it, went out of their way in life, out of their routine, wasn't too busy to do this. We went to Bed Bath & Beyond, got a big purple bed sheet, our school colors were purple and gold, sprayed an A and a V on it in gold, and got a big old stick from Home Depot across the street, made a stupid looking flag, didn't even do a good job. Then they duct taped it on his cart, asked the football coach of the football team if he could go around the field before the game. Then you know what happened? Crowd went nuts. After this, I got to know him, and honestly, coolest kid you could ever meet. He came around and embraced them and loved them. They didn't pity him anymore. He's one of the guys. He's one of the fellows. He was just a blessing to each one of us that we get to know him. He inspired everybody. And guess what? He's still alive. And he still goes around to turtle camps and inspires different kinds of disabilities. Be that person. Go build a flag. Go get involved. Go lift somebody up. Because it inspired my whole school and whole community.

when he's talking about the golden rule, and you think the golden rule is this like sweet, you know, guiding principle, it is not a sweet comment. It is an act of strength in a difficult situation. Jesus is specifically talking about when someone is being mean, when there is active injustice, and he says, here's what you're supposed to do. Do to that person who is being mean and unjust to you, and treat them in the kind and generous and grace-filled way that you wish they were treating you. That is way stronger than what we think the golden rule is, and it doesn't leave

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2: So the story behind my song, Jesus All Along, is that really two of my favorite people in the whole world, Jordan Sapp and Andy Cherry, and I got in a room and we were just talking so openly and so freely about how Jesus has changed all of our lives. And there's a line in there that says, you know, before I met you, I was all smoke and no flame. And I think about that verse in Isaiah, he will not blow out a flickering candle. And that's the truth. In my life, there have been some really dark times and some times where I was just barely hanging on, and Jesus really breathed me back to life. There's also a line in the chorus that says, I think that I've known it since when I was young. It was Jesus all along. And I just think about this purity and innocence with kids, that they're just so close to heaven. I think that they know that there's a love after them, and part of growing older and part of the journey of faith is returning to that love. And that's what the song is for me. So thank you so much for listening.

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1: Have you ever caught yourself believing you'll never find a deeply fulfilling relationship with a marriage-minded Christian man? Well, you're not alone, and I can relate. 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If you're feeling stuck in negativity, I invite you to join me in my free

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1: Hey, I'm Keith Stevens. When your life has been impacted in a positive way, you want to turn around and make sure others have that same feeling. Phil Vassar is a country singer whose heart is as big as his fame.
2: We do the Miller Home thing in Virginia every year, a couple of events for the girls, and it's changed our lives, and it's changed my life. It's a girls' home in Virginia. I grew up going to the Miller Home as a kid. My little youth group, we would go sing for the girls there, and it was the girls can't live at home, and for some reason, their parents are dead or on drugs or incarcerated, whatever it may be. There's a lot of people struggling. It's so hard to ask for help, and you see it all the time at church, but there are people out there that really want to help other people, and thank God for that. You know, we all are together. You know, I don't care how much money. You don't die with money, let me tell you that. It don't take it with you. I'm the only man in my family, period. So I have a real soft spot in my heart for all these girls, and I love them so much. These women have molded me into what I am, good and bad maybe, but I've learned to listen because of them, and I've learned to, you know, be more passionate about things. Being able to go back to the Miller Home and see these girls now as kids grow up, they're getting married, they're having their own kids now, they're bringing them, they're going to college, they're doing amazing things, and I'm really proud to be part of it, I really am.

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1: Lead me to the ones I need and to the one who's near me.
0: 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And she's right. 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And so you look and you go, I wonder if I need her or she needs me.

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2: I'm Dee Rodriguez. Here's some contagious encouragement today on Keep the Faith. Do things for people not because of who they are or what they do in return, but because of who you are.

me, Mom will never doubt. As I was trying to figure out how to pay the bills, my youngest went out to the mailbox and found $450 cash in an envelope. To this day, I don't know who sent it. No one knew that's how much I needed to pay my bills that week. I cried for 2 hours. I thanked God. I asked him to forgive me for doubting him and made my daughter count the money several times to make sure it was real. And things like that have happened to me over and over and over.